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0: And that's the other part of it. I mean, Milwaukee trades Giannis. They're not even a play-in team next year, right? Like, this signals a full-on rebuild for the Bucks, and, you know, they're set up for a long haul going forward. So we'll continue to monitor the situation and see if a deal gets done here either tonight, tomorrow, or in the coming days. But up next, it's called soccer. I think they call it football. That's next. 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

0: lasted as long as it is. And if the Bucks are serious about trading him, they're going to be getting, hey, we need one final serious offer from everybody, and then we're going to evaluate and try to figure out if we're actually going to move on from Giannis Antetokounmpo.
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12: 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Happy Father's Day to my dad, Gary Lebo, and enjoy seeing him this weekend. It's always a tradition to watch the U.S. Open on Father's Day. 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

0: defense is horrendous, one of the worst in the league. They've been talking about trying to improve. They're terrible. Every year they're talking about Kelsey Plum's terrible defense. So I'd rather just isolate their ability to score. Mm-hmm. So I like their team total over 21.5 in the first quarter and first half. So I like Sparks to score, team totals, first quarter, first half. And then I like the spread as well, first quarter and second quarter.
1: There it is. Again, guys, listen, we told you, we're going to bring you all the stuff here on the show. Doug bringing the W.
0: 3-0 yesterday.
1: Absolutely fantastic. Sports Calendar never stops. 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Slow down a little bit here in the second half, but they do have one across on a corner kick. And as we kind of look at this one from a statistical standpoint, we're rooting for corners because we want Chris to win his bet. So we're looking at all the corners here. Yeah. All the corners.
0: Crosses. We need crosses.
1: Yeah, let's get this going. If we can try to get that one home, that would be great. Over on the Saudi Arabia side of things, yeah, he's got he's faced 20 different shots already in this game. Only 2 for the Spain goalkeeper.
0: You know, look, it's a pretty one-sided. Again, focus favorite. There was a surprising draw for Spain. And we knew they would come out and respond. Saudi Arabia was just wrong place, wrong time, right? You're catching them off a hugely surprising game, and then Saudi Arabia obviously not the same talent level here.
1: The interesting stats you can find over there when you go into the box score: big chances missed.
0: Ooh,
1: one there for Spain. I bet it's that one that we had.
0: Yeah, airmailed the shot.
1: Had to have been that one. When we come back, our very own Greg Peterson. Let's see what he's got on his MLB card today.
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0: and that's why we're seeing such great results lately.
1: Yeah, he like just so heavily resulted on the sinker, like just basically like nonstop there for a while. And I think what was showing here is that he was more willing to throw other pitches in other parts of the count that he didn't in past. And one thing I will say about this Cardinals organization, they have fixed pitchers in the past as well, right? Like they something in that organization, they've got some really good guys around these arms and stuff. And like we have seen dudes kind of come out of nowhere and have decent seasons and stuff. I thought May was cooked. I'm not gonna lie. Like I was like,
0: yeah, you're
1: okay.
0: Not alone. Dodgers thought that. Yeah. Red Sox thought that.
1: Like I thought May was cooked. I thought this like an innings eater. They basically went and got an innings eater because they thought that this season was gonna be a waste. Instead, here they sit at 40-34, which I thought they were gonna be one of the worst teams in all of baseball this year. But here they sit at 40-34, and they figured out at least early on what's going on with him, which is super interesting. A solo shot for Weatherholt to start things out, and then Mason Winn, a three-run shot for them there in that one. So that's why we have a five spot going on for this Cardinals team early.
0: Well, we had a 5-0 lead the other day, and you didn't even win the first inning. So
1: yes,
0: anything can happen.
1: Anything can happen for sure. When we come back, we'll keep updating that score. But we've got another World Cup game coming as well. We'll review all of the bets that we know that are heading into people's accounts over there in the World Cup as well.
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0: eight or ten races or whatever it is left of the regular season, there's still an opportunity for him. And then, you know, Connor needs you know, some big days to get some confidence going and to feel good in the Cup Series. So all of that is an opportunity that's in front of us the next 14 days. And you know, I think we're ready for it. We're excited for that opportunity. It feels good to go to races feeling like our company is the odds-on favorite to win. You know, wins, whether you have 10 of them a year or one of them a year, they're big moments for these race teams and for these companies. And I think going to San Diego is exactly the shot in the arm that our company needs right now.
1: 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The Coca-Cola Countdown to Green continues. 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
9: His first win came here. His 61st win will come here at the Auto Club Speedway for Kyle Busch. New driver, new organization combination, and it turns out to be a winning combination as Kyle Busch has scored the win in the Paula Casino 400.
8: This is NASCAR Live Race Day. 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
1: Motor Racing Network continues to celebrate the life and legacy of Kyle Busch as that win was back in 2023 when Old Rowdy picked up his first victory for Richard Childress Racing at the Auto Club Speedway. NASCAR Live Race Day continues with a trip to the grid to talk to some of the drivers as we get set to go here this afternoon. And a driver that a lot of folks are watching will be the driver that starts in the 37th position. Christopher Bell is still nursing a broken wrist from a crash a couple of weeks ago at Michigan. He made out well in Pocono last weekend, but today could be a challenge for him. We will catch up with Christopher coming up as he continues to get settled while we transition back to the front of the grid. Let's start with a driver that will lead the field to the green to the right elbow of Shane Van Gisbergen. Carson Hocevar qualified second yesterday. He only has one top 10 finish on a road course. Won Talladega earlier this year, looking for win two of the year. Carson is with Chris Wilner of Carmel, Indiana.
10: It was a great qualification.
6: qualifying run, Mike, to put it outside of the front row. I know you worked with Shane a lot, Carson, on just the art of road course racing, a lot on iRacing and things like that. What's the approach today to go beat one of the greats of road racing here today?
10: Yeah, I mean, I was talking to him earlier. You know, tires are going to be the name of the game.

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0: 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Welcome to NASCAR.
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0: more quickly than Larson is able to do. For the moment, he holds on to the lead. A car length, maybe two, back to Larson. Three more, back to the third-place machine of Riley Herbst. Then it's Corey Heim and Joey Logano.
1: Corey Heim was able to move around Joey Logano, so now it's Heim who's got fourth. Logano is fifth behind them. Carson Hocevar holds down the sixth position. Daniel Suarez and Ryan Preece complete the top eight.
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10: Good hard racing here with just four laps remaining in stage number two. Carson Hocevar picks up a couple of spots. He gets by Joey Logano. He's going to bring Ryan Preece along with him as they head to Kurt Becker.
1: Here they come now. All of this traffic funneling back off turn number nine. You've got Kyle Larson leading Zane Smith and Riley Herbst. Corey Heim is in fourth. Ryan Preece fifth. Then Carson Hocevar in sixth, Joey Logano rides seventh, and Daniel Suarez, he's in the eighth position.
2: Here they come now, making their way through the front side of the course. Tyler Reddick has gone for a spin. That Paula Casino Toyota Camry getting looped around. He has been able to refire the car, but he will lose several spots on the racetrack. With three laps to go in this stage, waiting to see if anybody is going to take the opportunity, Alex, to come to pit road. This could be another strategic play that could present itself here as we get into the waning moments.
10: Race leader Zane Smith, second place Zane Smith, I should say. He's a driver that was last on pit road lap on 17. And indeed, here comes Zane Smith. He's coming to pit lane right now under green. Joey Logano will follow him in as well. Other cars begin to peel off the racetrack. Zane Smith was the leader. Let's follow him to Chris Wilner.
11: What an afternoon for Zane Smith and Truck Road Motorsports. Ryan Burgundy, his crew chief, said we were going to stay out if we got passed for the lead, but opted to come in and flip the stage. Four tires to no fuel. Lacking rear grip. Also in is William Byron. The Andros Chevrolet threw already to the right side. A little air pressure. pressure adjustment, he'll be on his way. See post?
12: Yeah, Cole Custer comes in, gets four tires of Sunoco Racing Fuel down here. The Texas A&M Aggie colors on the Cole Custer car. Round to the right side, Sunoco Racing Fuel can is plugged in. Cole Custer dropped the jack. He is down and away.